and said, how did a middle class divorcee do it? The wedding was charming with little gauche. It's only so far new money goes. They pick out a home man.

That's what the music is for. When the fair's over, that's what the music

0: I certainly was in the right.
1: Yeah, I was definitely in the right. I guess it was cruising for bruising.
2: Why it wasn't coming on Friday.

got a place uptown. We went up there, then things got hot. The time the cop was crowing, I needed another shot.